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Hity, které milujete. Rádio Čas.

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Oh baby, you should go and love yourself. 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

0: 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Are you with me? Are you with me?
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0: Missing home. 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And you let her go.
1: Hity, které milujete. Radio Čas. 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